Thank you.

Ma non è che non si può fare niente.

0: tua. 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
0: allez, allez, allez.

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And Dr. Hammer said he surely knew how to influence the panel. And he grabbed my wife's teeth and me and shoved his fist inside his can. And as he danced his hand around inside, Doc said he saw me speaking with Silas Fauntleroy outside.

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1: Can you call 678-9866?
0: Mayberry Code?
1: Yes.
2: Is that Vicky?
0: He's gonna bump you up, yeah. He's got a gun, you know. If he didn't get you in Laurel Canyon, he won't get you here.
3: Hello?
0: Vicky?
3: Yeah?
0: What's happening?
3: Listen, your father has called me up.
0: Now look, just don't panic, but just tell me. Okay.
3: I think my phone's tapped, too.
0: Well, don't worry about it. It's quite all right.
3: All right. Your father called me up this afternoon.
0: Just a sec.

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All the while, Tarbelly stood in the door, his eyes are bulging out, hands high on his hips, body like a statue, mouth drooling like a geeky spout. 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Now Featherfoot got to thinking he'd like to go out, but Tarbelly stood there in the way. 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

0: nation, and the day after that, and the day after that. Also, in the same time, I get to work with the Velvet Underground, which is as shitty a group as Frank Zappa's group.
1: Hi, boys and girls. 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

0: Oh, okay, baby, you gave me the business on that one. 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That's real life, though. 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I got you, though, baby. I got you.
1: Mi fa un effetto un po' strano questa radio. Come si chiama? Non mi ricordo più. 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

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He's the born loser.

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Here is the social register of the Shiv, the Zip Gun, and back alley emotions. These are the children of violence who live today as if there's no tomorrow. These are the delinquents.

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0: the oven for between 30 and 35 minutes at approximately 400 degrees Fahrenheit. It should be ready for serving. By this time, should have developed a good crust!
1: That's right! That's right, man!
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1: How does this thing a hitty, man?

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1: Hello, no one is available to take your call. 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
1: Joey!
0: 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Oh, Harry. All right, Joe, how you going?
1: That's it, Ben. Here, your mum said I had to knock. What for?
0: Yeah, I was reading a few dirty books on.
1: Oh, yeah? Yeah, never mind about dirty books. We'll get some real stuff tonight. You never guess what?
0: What?
1: I've got 100 quid and I don't book this.
0: You haven't, yeah?
1: Straight up, Al.
2: You jammy sod.
1: Come, we go out and have a really good piss up tonight.
0: Well, I'll have my tea first.
1: Don't worry about your tea. Come, we get some grub on the way down now.
0: See me old girl.
1: First. Don't worry about her. Just get ready.
0: She keeps going bloody mad, don't she?
1: I don't matter.
0: She's cooking tea every night and I ain't in, am I?
1: Well, so what? Come on, we have a laugh. Look, I've got 100 quid, blimey. It ain't often you get that, is it?
0: All right, anyway, I'll wash and change the
1: gear. Hey, listen. Do you reckon you can get some jeans for us and that and everything?
0: I think I've got an old pair in my sister's room.
1: Yeah, well, go on then, get them. Well, hurry up then, Harry.

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There, he proceeded to collect up all of her buttons. He valued the red as the most expensive, and the white as the cheapest. And all of the others were in between it. Michael finds he is rather bored with the old monetary system. Are you? Well, I say good for Michael. 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
2: Born with the same primitive instincts as their wild dogs, to wander in the wilderness and hunt. 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
1: Los niños ni tan flaca de Andahuac.
0: You understand?
2: Let me ask you a question. What difference does it make what color we are?
0: It makes all the difference. We don't want no kids growing up saying, whitey ain't so bad because I dug my white...
1: Jude Huerta!
0: See, white people got to straighten their own stuff out before they go around helping anybody else. You understand? You got to liberate your own self. And the first step is for you to realize that you are the enemy. You were born the enemy. And you grew up learning how to be the enemy. You're responsible. You got to face that about yourself.
2: Now, wait a minute, man. What do we have to do to prove that we are not the enemy?
0: You got to die.
3: You're gonna teach the kids to hate?
4: We're gonna teach them how to love themselves.

0: stabbed you in the head.
1: Hey, yo, what? I'm getting tired of, man. Every time I try to catch a cab, I'm being stereotyped because the way I look, man.
2: Even if you show them the money, they don't want to give you
1: a cab. They don't stop.
3: Where do you guys want
4: to
3: go?
4: We want to go to Brooklyn, man.
1: Hey, yo, man, all it is, man, is a connection for the complexion, man.
5: Brooklyn?

0: 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Cause times is hard, man.
1: You gotta be European or something.
0: I'm out here living, man. I be the way I wanna be, man. They're always stereotyping us, man.
1: Word, man.
0: Somebody's look at us and they just keep it moving.

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Bob Bossy with the banjo.

living in the middle. 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

Oh,

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Tonight, we not only speak to the members of the Greater Jerusalem Baptist Church, we not only speak to Baptist people tonight, we not only speak to the Methodist people tonight, Church of God, Christ, Catholic, or no particular denomination, no particular city, but tonight we speak.

boat back in 1892. When all the people was really out. They sung this song to let everybody know how they felt about a whole year's work and no pay. And the drought come and killed all their crops. And it was a terrible flood the next year, taking away everything that they had. Their livestock, homes and everything. And the only man they know to go to for help was Joe Turner. So they go to Joe Turner. And Joe Turner was a man that was known to help all poor people, the white, the black, and the brown. Start crying.

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Then they would go hunting. Sometimes they would catch something to eat, and then again they wouldn't. Then they would come back home and they would find meat and meal and molasses and everything in their kitchens. Then they would know that Joe Turner had been there and left food for them all.

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They know that Joe Turner had been to the boss, had been to their homes. Then they would start shouting and dancing and doing a little boogie-woogie too, like this.

0: Bill, what are all the facts that you know about Joe Turner?
1: No, there's no facts to know about that man because he never was seen. Same as John Henry and Frank and Johnny and them people and Casey Jones. Nobody have no real proof on them people. Nobody knows nothing about them folks. It's just, I don't know whether it's fictitious or just something people got up or what. Mm-hmm. But for me, knowing about them people, I don't know none of them. Mm-hmm.
0: You don't know anybody that ever saw Joe Turner? Right?
1: No. I got an uncle, he's 103 years old, and he told me he was, well, he was, which I know, because my mother told me that he was playing music way before I was born, that my mother's brother. And he had one of the greatest Negro banjo players in the South at that time, years and years ago. I remember going and hearing him play. And I never know, they didn't know nothing about them people. Mm-hmm.
0: So that song's as old as the hills then, really, isn't it?
1: To me, it's older than I am. Mm-hmm. Because I was born in 1893, and this song was my uncle sung it back in 1892. Now, I don't know how long it was sung before then, because it could have been before then. But there's another Joe Turner that they used to sing. Mm-hmm.